0: of this hour with Elena and Corey Kent.
1: You know, being a good dad is super important to me, being a present father. And
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0: It's Backstage Country. We got Corey Kent here this week. And a big announcement a few weeks ago, you let us all know that Heartland Rock and Roll is coming out September 25th.
1: Yeah. Heartland Rock and Roll. The cat's out of the bag.
0: Like, I've got to say, I love the aesthetic of this new era of yours. Like, your look, like, everything that's coming together creatively, the visuals. Like, I think it's just, it's so great and so you.
1: Thank you.
0: But even just hearing you talk about the aesthetic and stuff, I hear all of that wisdom that you've gained over the years. And I'm so glad that you've made it to that point. You know, with all of that change and all of that life experience also comes, like, I don't know, just a reevaluation of, like, how you define success, what you think is actually worth, you know, chasing and fighting for, and what you really want to celebrate, the success that you want to celebrate. How would you say that you define success these days?
1: Ooh, what a massive question. It's really tough to make a living in country music and to fight for people to pay attention to what you're doing.
0: Yeah, ain't that the truth?
1: And so that's like a really tough uphill battle. And I was like, that's not hard enough. Let's have four kids while we're trying to do that. And let's try to have a healthy marriage and build really what I call like chasing two dreams at the same time.
0: Yeah.
1: Because I think obviously there are country artists that have families and there's country artists who don't. But there's very few who have had a family from the jump, from zero success, and had to juggle both of those things. And, you know, being a good dad is super important to me, being a present father, and it's a really tough thing to balance. But I would say, like, success to me is being in the right rooms, not being in every room. And my music resonating with the right people, not everybody. And being okay with saying no when other people feel like they couldn't say no. And finding that line of just, there is real life outside of my country music career. And finding the balance of those two things, which I don't even know if that's actually possible.
0: Right.
1: But you can't stop fighting for it, because like that's where it gets way out of balance. And that's where you end up having personal life regrets or career regrets if you just let one completely overtake. And so I would say for me, like, the success is keeping my priorities straight and attaining success, and when I finally get there, still recognizing the guy in the mirror, you know, and
0: that right there,
1: not losing the people that I love along the way, and realizing that, like, I would rather have career regrets than personal life regrets. I want my kids to want to hang out with me when they grow up. You know, I want my table to be full of life and laughter, and someday it doesn't matter how many platinum records are on the wall, like, they're not going to care about that, you know? So I think success to me is minimizing my personal life regrets, and all the while, like, showing my kids you can chase a dream, and that ambition is a good thing, but you have to keep it in check.
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0: It's Backstage Country. We got Corey Kent here this week. And a big announcement a few weeks ago. You let us all know that Heartland Rock and Roll is coming out September 25th. Yeah.
1: Heartland Rock and Roll. The cat's out of the bag. You know, all of my favorite things about country music, like, met up. All my favorite things about rock and roll kind of met up and blended so perfectly in this record. And it's kind of what, you know, when somebody stops us in the airport and they're like, hey, see, you got a guitar there. You play music? Yeah. What kind? Just saying country music has never, like, done it justice. Like, it doesn't help you understand what type, right? Mm-hmm. So we say, like, oh, kind of country, kind of rock, somewhere in there. But even still, it didn't really get the point across to where they could, like, picture it in their head. And I feel like we, somewhere along the way, kind of stumbled across this Heartland Rock and Roll term. And it was the first time I'm like, that's it. That's what the sound's called, Heartland Rock and Roll.
0: I'm glad you told that story, because I got to be honest, when you told me the title, I was surprised, because you have like 21, then Blacktop, then 23, then Black Bandana. And then I was thinking, oh, this is going to be called 26. But that makes perfect sense. So this is the legacy.
1: Yeah, I mean, we've tried to make some sort of rhyme or reason to the names of our records, but the reality is, like, the record names, they find you. Mm. You know, the Black Bandana record was originally supposed to be called Bixby, which is my hometown. But then we wrote this song, Black Bandana, and I was like, this is it. This is the stamp in time. This is the era. This is the Black Bandana era. Mm-hmm. And, you know, like, just like Heartland Rock and Roll, like Blacktop, I was working at a pavement company when I started that record. So that's why that record's called Blacktop. The records seem to name themselves. Mm-hmm. And this one, it was just like the perfect storm of kind of finally being able to put our finger on what the sound is called.
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3: Lows around 64 with fog tonight under overcast skies, southwest winds at around 5 miles an hour. Slight chance of rain showers with fog and spots early tomorrow. Highs level off around 79, overcast skies. Right now, it's 68 degrees.
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10: Overcast skies with fog overnight with a low of 64. Winds out of the southwest at around 5 miles an hour. Slight chance of rain showers with fog and spots early Thursday. High temperatures reach up to 79. Cloudy skies expected. Right now, 67.
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9: Overcast skies with fog overnight with a low of 64. Winds out of the southwest at around 5 miles an hour. Slight chance of rain showers with fog and spots early Thursday. High temperatures reach up to 79. Cloudy skies expected. Currently 67.
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2: 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He's toured with Morgan Wallen, John Party, Jason Aldean, Ashley McBride, Parker McCollum, just to name a few. We're so ready for you. Corey Kent, what's up?
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10: Overcast skies with fog overnight with a low of 64. Winds out of the southwest at around 5 miles an hour. Slight chance of rain showers with fog and spots early Thursday. High temperatures reach up to 79. Cloudy skies expected. Right now, 66.
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2: Hey there, it's Elena, and welcome to a brand new week of Backstage Country with a brand new host. He's already got two number one songs. If you want to really throw it back, he was on The Voice, Team Blake. 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He's toured with Morgan Wallen, John Pardee, Jason Aldean, Ashley McBride, Parker McCollum, just to name a few. We're so ready for you. Corey Kent, what's up?
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5: Cloudy skies with fog overnight with lows around 64. Southwesterly winds 5 to 10 miles an hour. Slight chance of thunderstorms. Thursday, highs around 79. Cloudy skies expected with fog early. Currently, 66.
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3: Hey there, it's Elena, and welcome to a brand new week of Backstage Country with a brand new host. 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He's toured with Morgan Wallen, John Party, Jason Aldean, Ashley McBride, Parker McCollum, just to name a few. We're so ready for you. 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
8: Cloudy skies with fog overnight with lows around 64. Southwesterly winds 5 to 10 miles an hour. Slight chance of thunderstorms Thursday. Highs around 79. Cloudy skies expected with fog early. Currently 66.
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5: Overcast skies with fog and spots early today, with daytime highs approaching 79. Northwesterly winds 5 to 10 miles an hour. 61 tonight, partly cloudy skies. High of 80 tomorrow, partly cloudy skies. Right now, 66.

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0: Wow.
1: Mary, how's your face sitting next to it today? I was literally, we were just having a conversation off the air, Elizabeth and I were, where sometimes I'll be thinking about something completely different while I'm talking about another thing. And I literally was writing jokes in my head about how I've doubled up my therapy. And I'm like, can I start a GoFundMe? Do you know what expensive therapy is? Good Lord.
0: Hey, I am a good friend to talk to in time of need.
1: You are, but you're also not a licensed therapist.
0: When you find yourself in times of trouble, Elizabeth Mary comforts me.
1: She lays down in my bed and takes a pee.
0: Oh, God. Yeah. How we doing today, Fish?
1: We doing good. It's Tickle Myself Thursday. No, that's Tickle Me Tuesday. It's Thong
0: Don't
1: Thursday.
0: Which
1: is a little itchy. So there's a visual for you.
0: It's a little itchy.
1: I'm excited. That's Thursday. We got Jen's big new segment. It's like, what, week five, I think, of it?
0: I am working on a jingle.
1: I have an idea for you, by the way. I think today, when we do it, you should bring your guitar and show her the guitar. She's going to get all excited. And then just strum a chord and be like, entertainment. And that's it.
0: Like, smelly cat.
1: But just one time. Just bling. It's entertainment.
0: She'll probably be like, oh, kitten, that's so good.
1: That's why I want to know what she'll do. I think we should totally do that later. Think about it.
0: Jen is like so supportive of me. And then you know what she'll do? Then she'll text me later in the day and say, I'm sorry if I didn't react good enough for your new song. She does.
1: She told me she was gonna. Yeah.
0: She apologizes after every day.
1: She and I have been talking a lot lately for some reason. And just, like she's a good friend too. Hey, look, we've got her in a couple hours. That's great. Great text question of the day. Life-changing app on the way. There's this app that's coming out. I think it's a big deal, especially about people with asthma. Yeah. So it's just really cool. An update on Little House on the Prairie, The Return. Which is a big deal for Netflix, obviously. And a really scary psychic bride. Actually, based on yesterday's three nugs where the guy cut off his junk, I got you a nice, happy three nugs. Yeah.
0: That's terrifying.
1: Don't do meth, and don't cut off your own junk. That's just not good. If you don't want your junk, talk to a doctor. Okay. All right. That being said, three nugs is next. So it'll be a ball. Get it?
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1: Fish with friends, Elizabeth Mary. I've got three nugs for you. Come on, dude, fire the music.
2: No, you're something else. You know, Fish does, he talks about something so deep or I don't even know. Vulnerable. And then we go right on air.
1: Yeah.
2: Yes. Hey, you know what, though? I can roll.
1: Welcome to the party. Welcome to the party. Get used to it.
2: It is something.
1: It's going to be life-changing, like this app is life-changing. You know, researchers in the Netherlands have developed a smartphone app that can predict asthma. Yeah.
2: Really?
1: It works by detecting subtle changes in a person's voice, and then it can predict asthma or COPD flare-ups before symptoms become severe. Scientists are hoping the technology could eventually help people seek treatment earlier and avoid more serious complications. I think that's amazing. They're already listening. This is who I'd rather listen. You know, it's not a doctor listening. It's the app, the algorithm.
2: Right. Well, and I think all this technology for that is good because there's apps that can detect. Didn't you watch? My husband's watch detected that he had sleep apnea.
1: Did it really?
2: Yeah.
1: No, my ex-wife detected it when she counted to 26 when I wasn't breathing for 26 seconds.
2: Fish. Yeah.
1: Yeah. That's she's a like, PSA. You didn't breathe for like 26 seconds. And I'm like, why didn't you wake me up at 10?
2: I know. And I think a lot of people don't. I don't think a lot of people realize they have it. So, yeah. Anyway. Well, yeah, his watch detected it.
1: I've heard about some cures for sleep apnea that are coming out too, which I'm excited about. I actually have a doctor's appointment in a couple weeks to really kind of work on a life change. So I'm pretty excited. All right. Anyway, let's talk about Little House on the Prairie. They didn't have sleep apnea machines then, that's for sure.
2: Yeah.
1: Get ready head back to the Prairie. Netflix, CBS Studios teaming up for a brand new take on Laura Ingalls Wilder's classic series. It premieres July 9th, which...
2: Okay.
1: Oh my God, that's today.
2: Yes.
1: It's today.
2: Today. Oh, there's so many things coming out today. Okay, so it's a reboot. Like, it's not... It's
1: the show follows the Ingalls family journey west. It'll probably be a little bit of like a... It'll look like Taylor Sheridan, but it'll be Smurfy.
2: Got it. So it's actually like, because my husband was asking him, he saw it on Netflix, say like, coming soon.
1: Yeah, the show's creators say the goal isn't to erase the original story, but to look at it through a fuller lens.
2: Huh.
1: Well, there we go. Churning butter. Right. There you go. Laura Ingalls. Get it, girl.
2: Could you imagine us on the prairie?
1: Oh, God. We'd be dead in a week. Hey, during their wedding reception, this is a huge wedding surprise. During their wedding reception, a bride's parents played a 25-year-old home video.
2: Oh,
1: of the bride. Yeah.
2: Oh.
1: She was 4 years old, and little Jordan even named the friends she hoped would be there, Gracie, Kylie, and Sarah. All three were in attendance as adults.
2: Oh, I love that.
1: Check this out, though. Then came the jaw-dropping moment when her dad asked, who will be your husband? And she said, Max. Well, the groom's name is Max.
2: What?
1: Yeah, Max Creamer. Her name is now Jordan Creamer. Yeah, I hope they have a kid named Coffee. Anyway, Max Creamer stood there stunned while Jordan burst into tears. I immediately started crying and laughing at the same time. She said the couple met in college 10 years ago. She didn't even know him.
2: Oh, that's so wild.
1: More than 22 million views on TikTok. That'll pay for the honeymoon.
2: Oh, I love it.
1: I hope they hit the monetize button. Good Lord. Can you imagine
2: you are
1: that?
2: Such a freak about that.
1: Who do you think your third husband will be?
2: I am not married again.
1: You paused. So,
2: no,
1: it's going
2: to
1: happen.
2: No, I'm trying to tell you. No.
1: Yeah, okay.
2: I'm in love. Okay. I'm in love and content.
1: Ugh, gross.
2: To make you.
1: Yeah. A little vomit in my mouth, but those are your nugs, my friends. Let's all go take a drink of water or something like that, right?
2: So weird.
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15: Overcast skies with fog and spots early today, with daytime highs approaching 79. Northwesterly winds 5 to 10 miles an hour. 61 tonight, partly cloudy skies. High of 80 tomorrow, partly cloudy skies. Currently, it's 67 degrees.
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1: For WIZMnews.com, I'm Brad Williams. The idea of a city administrator for La Crosse is back on the table next month. Council members Aaron Newberry and Larry Slesnico are proposing the charter ordinance creating the Office of City Administrator in the August legislative cycle of meetings. The position was debated for several months last year and into early this year before a 7-6 vote in February left the plan short of the 2/3 majority or 9 votes needed to create the position. The National Transportation Safety Board releases its preliminary report into a fatal plane crash last month in Winona. 74-year-old Wayne William Lettaber died as he was about to land his single-engine aircraft at the Winona Municipal Airport on June 25th. The report said he had installed a new wing and was testing it out when the plane banked right and the wing hit the ground, causing the aircraft to tumble short of the runway. Amplify Health by Gunderson is introducing a new invention which can be used by parents to bond with an infant after a stillbirth. A caring cradle has been donated to the La Crosse Hospital by a Winona woman, Courtney Leske, and her family. Leske began raising funds for the special cradle after giving birth to stillborn boys twice in just over a year. Placing a stillborn infant in the temperature-controlled cradle is intended to slow down biological changes that occur after the delivery. A $2,500 cash bond has been ordered for a local driver accused of letting his truck travel down the side of Granddad Bluff in June after he got out. 24-year-old Dawson Reed is being charged with failure to comply with police and disorderly conduct. Reed reportedly has made suicide threats in recent weeks and threatened to attack police with weapons when they investigated the June 17th incident. A La Crosse County judge has ordered an evaluation for Reed, saying he poses a significant danger risk to the community. For WIZM, I'm Brad Williams.
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3: Fish with Friends. Apparently, Miss Elizabeth Mary has some trending stories she's going to share with us here in about 20 minutes. But next, it's all about people coming over to your house and the text questions day. With last weekend, I thought this would be perfect. We're going to share it with you next.

0: 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Fish with friends Elizabeth Mary. 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
1: What's the weirdest thing a guest has done at your house? Oh, gosh.
0: This is a fun one. There's a lot going on today for the text question of the day. But I'm curious. You have a lot of people over. I used to have a lot of people over.
1: Yeah.
0: It's when your boys come over. Mine's a little gross. All right. I'm going to throw this out at you real quick.
1: What?
0: So when your boys comes over, you know, you're hanging out. You're doing the thing, right? Weirdest thing somebody's done when they come over to your house.
2: Watching WWE.
0: I'm not saying it's G-Unit, my friend Nick, who goes by G-Unit to some people. But, you know, how about you check the toilet the next day if you're crashing over? How about you make sure we have a clean basin? How about you do that for me, okay? I'm not saying it's him.
1: Wait, you're talking like skid marks or like what?
0: I'm saying like my toilets are clean. It was clean when you got here. Let's make sure it's clean when you go home. You know what I'm saying? You know what I'm saying? You feel me out? I don't know why I sound like I'm from New York right now. I don't know how you doing. How you? Hey, Elizabeth Mary, two dumps. What are you doing over here? No.
1: Oh, God. I'd be embarrassed. Well, you know I don't go in public places, so that definitely wouldn't be me. No, but I'd wouldn't be mortified.
0: Yeah, that's why we don't have sleepovers. Yeah.
1: Yeah, one of the reasons. Oh, me. Okay, so my answer. Okay, weirdest thing. I don't think it's weird. I got all caught up in your toilets. I'm so sorry.
0: That's all right.
1: Okay. I don't know if this is weird. It was just more annoying. This is my ex-sister-in-law, and she had a kid. And, like, at some points you would think, like, she was the only one that had ever had a kid. Because I came home from work. They came to my house. He was little, walking, I think. I came home to my trash cans, my cat bowls, everything on the counter.
0: No.
1: All my picture frames taken off of my furniture and put in the spare room. And I said to my then husband, I was like, what the hell?
0: Yep.
1: And he's like, she just didn't want her kid like to get into it. I'm like, teach him no.
0: Yeah.
1: Like,
0: you throw him outside.
1: All my trash cans from the bathrooms were on the kitchen. Like, I was just really grossed out by it. And I thought that was so bold.
0: And it's rude. Right? It's very rude.
1: Rude.
0: It's a great answer. But it sucks. Today's text question today, what's the weirdest thing? Thank God you got a divorce. What's the weirdest thing a guest has done at your home? We'll make you an out of mouse. Don't worry about it. Text in message via the app for today's text question of the day.
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3: 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If you want to really throw it back, he was on The Voice, Team Blake. Now he's on, like, every next big thing list, recognized by CMT, the Grand Ole Opry. He's toured with Morgan Wallen, John Party, Jason Aldean, Ashley McBride, Parker McCollum, just to name a few. We're so ready for you. Corey Kent, what's up?
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1: Kelsey Fendler. This is about a week old, but I've been following her on the aftermath. She broke a ton of records. She has been posting all over social media.
2: Okay.
1: She traveled more than 2,400 miles on a solo journey from California to Hawaii, but she documented every single day on social media.
2: That's what people are doing right now. Like the guys from England, the dude from Germany, they got to meet Ella Langley, that type of thing. Yeah.
1: Okay, but she landed in Oahu. I think it was on the third or the fourth. It was right around the 4th of July.
2: Okay.
1: But she was greeted by all these people. But if you, well, you're without social media, so I'm really sorry. You'll have to
2: catch
1: with
2: that. I have a meeting coming up. But yes, okay, go on.
1: Okay, but she broke all these records for the fastest. It took her 43 days solo, no person on the boat with her, just herself. But it was really interesting.
2: Oh, she floated. She rode.
1: Shut but anyway,
2: up.
1: Yes, you need to look it up. So if you're not familiar with this story, you need to look into it because I found it very interesting. She talks about how she proved to herself she can do hard things. So Fish, I thought I would tell you.
2: Oh, why? Because I'm fat? It's because I'm fat. No. You want me to do it because I'm fat?
1: You can do hard things. Yeah. Anyways, it's You Row Kelsey on social media. You should just take a look at her journey. It's been incredible to follow. And I know
2: we all need it. We all need a good friend. We all need a good friend that'll call us fat. So thanks, Elizabeth. That was great.
1: You know what? I'm sure Jen heard about her. I'll talk to her about it.
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1: A city administrator.

0: Her proposal is coming back before La Crosse's city council next month. Councilmember Aaron Newberry said it's time to bring the idea back. One of the reasons was department overruns. Having an administrator could help keep the city's finances under better control.
1: Your finances get complicated and you have to hire an accountant, you know, as an adult to do your taxes or to just manage your money, or a financial advisor. That's what this is just, we've reached a point in growth, the size of City of La Crosse, and things have become complicated enough. We need to hire somebody to coordinate that for us.
0: A 7-6 council vote in February left the administrator plan short of the 2/3 majority needed to create the job. Many families expecting babies experience grief and loss if an infant does not survive the birth process and is stillborn. In the La Crosse area, new medical equipment is now available to help families have a short amount of time with a baby that's stillborn. Amplify Health by Gunderson has purchased what is called a caring cradle. Courtney Lesky said her family raised money to buy the special cradle following their own personal losses.
2: We experienced 2 stillbirths, and we wanted to have some way to give back to the hospital because we did have a lot of great care here, but there was no way to really preserve the baby other than ice.
0: The cradle is temperature controlled and helps slow an infant's biological processes after it has been stillborn. That allows the family to spend more time with the child. A Madison woman is in the Monroe County Jail after her arrest on a 5th OWI charge Wednesday near Toma. Callers to the state patrol said a driver was slumped over and driving very slowly on the interstate. The car went off the road and into a field when a state trooper tried to pull it over. Driver Alexis Troop wasn't hurt, but did show signs of being under the influence. Troop was taken to a local hospital for a blood draw, then to the Monroe County Jail on OWI and other charges. I'm Brad Williams.
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9: Fish with friends, Miss Elizabeth Mary. A little over an hour from right now, Jen will be giving us Jenertainment. 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
10: Yes, I do.
9: Love of your life.
10: Memory.
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10: I have
9: two different stories I'm going to share with you and Dan the Mortgage Man in about 30 minutes. 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
10: What's the weirdest thing a guest has done at your house? 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

0: 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Fish with Friends, Elizabeth Mary. Today's text question of the day.
1: What's the weirdest thing a guest has done at your house?
0: All right. So I just had somebody crash over, you know, it's better safe to stay than drive, right? Obviously. What's the point? You don't want to spend the money on an Uber. I get it. You can crash. That's what guest beds, right. Couches, or whatever are for, right? Whatever you can afford.
1: Yeah.
0: That's why the Lord made it so we could have more than one blanket. Okay. Elizabeth Mary had somebody come over with a sister-in-law come over with a kid and just trash your joint, right?
1: Well, just kid-proofed my house without permission, like garbage cans on the counters, like removed all my photos. And I was like, okay, this is like too bold. No. Yeah. To just tell your kid no.
0: She would proceed to divorce her brother that she was married to.
1: Why did the divorce happen? Ask your sister.
0: It's her fault. Hey, and sometimes it can be the family. I'll tell you, it doesn't hurt or it doesn't necessarily help. Okay.
1: Yeah.
0: Fish with Friends, you're going to be the first call on this one. What's the weirdest thing a guest has done at your house?
2: My answer, I had a friend come over. We're not really friends anymore. I had a friend come over. I had a dish of candy out, and it was like loose candy. And she just went to the bowl and just kind of started touching all the candy.
0: Oh,
2: like just
0: gross.
2: Running it through her fingers. And she didn't even eat any. She was just talking to me about, you know, something. And she was just touching all of it. Didn't even acknowledge it. And I was just so grossed out. I think I tossed the entire dish.
0: That's gross.
1: Ugh. Weird.
0: Like that gross. Yeah,
2: it was bad. She would just touch stuff. You know, people who just kind of pick up stuff and just feel it.
0: Yeah, don't massage my candy dish.
2: No, exactly.
0: It's creepy. That's weird. And that is a good answer. Thank you.
2: Yeah. Uh-huh. Yep. Take care.
0: All right, Elizabeth Mary. Let's jam through some of these before we get to last call for today's text question of the day, which is, what's the weirdest thing a guest has done at your house?
1: Okay, so this one I would agree with. A guest once decided to rearrange my furniture while I was at work.
0: Weird.
1: Came home to a whole new layout. I've had people stay at my house that, like, took liberties to, like, rearrange things. I don't think that's cool, so I 100% agree with that.
0: Not cool, guest. Not cool.
1: A guest walked into my kitchen, grabbed a handful of raw pasta, and started eating it like chips, and shrugged and said, I don't like cooking. This is easier. Were we in college, or what is
0: Yeah, that's
1: the,
0: weird.
1: Okay, we need elaboration on this one, Chad, because this is a... died in my driveway... Like, what?
0: What?
1: Can we call him and ask him, like, what?
0: The weirdest.
1: That's all he says. Literally, all he said is, died in my driveway. Like, what?
0: Well, that's Heart definitely attack? The weirdest, like, thing, that somebody probably came over and they just, they died,
1: I
0: guess.
1: We need some elaborate. Can you, like, text back in and give us a little detail on this?
0: Yeah.
1: Like, I'm so sorry for your loss. Like, what are you supposed to say to that?
0: I thanks for listening. I don't
1: must
0: even
1: have
0: know.
1: Had a great time at your house, yeah, clearly.
0: Well, hopefully. Well, they definitely didn't have a good time at the end of the stay. All right, text question of the day. You're going to be last call on this one. What's the weirdest thing a guest has done in your house?
3: I had a friend that would come over and immediately take their shoes off, which I guess isn't that weird because some people require that you take their shoes off. But then they would literally take off their socks. They would pick in their toes. They would examine the bottom of their feet.
1: You should see both of our faces right now.
0: Yeah, like that is definitely the weirdest thing. That. And that is disgusting. And I would not have them over again.
1: Especially Fish loves feet. So that would be even better.
0: I have big fat baby feet. They're like flippers. It's embarrassing. So thanks for bringing that up.
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1: Take me out to the ball. Okay, I'm not going to sing. 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
26: Overcast with fog early today, with highs around 79. North winds at around 5 miles an hour. Tonight, 61. Daytime highs approaching 80. Tomorrow, sunshine mixed with clouds at times. Right now, 66.
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1: For WIZMnews.com, I'm Brad Williams. The idea of a city administrator for lacrosse is back on the table next month. Council members Aaron Newberry and Larry Slesnico are proposing the charter ordinance creating the Office of City Administrator in the August legislative cycle of meetings. The position was debated for several months last year and into early this year before a 7-6 vote in February left the plan short of the two-thirds majority, or 9 votes, needed to create the position. The National Transportation Safety Board releases its preliminary report into a fatal plane crash last month in Winona. 74-year-old Wayne William Lettaber died as he was about to land his single-engine aircraft at the Winona Municipal Airport on June 25th. The report said he had installed a new wing and was testing it out when the plane banked right and the wing hit the ground, causing the aircraft to tumble short of the runway. Amplify Health by Gunderson is introducing a new invention which can be used by parents to bond with an infant after a stillbirth. A caring cradle has been donated to the La Crosse Hospital by a Winona woman, Courtney Leskey, and her family. Leskey began raising funds for the special cradle after giving birth to stillborn boys twice in just over a year. Placing a stillborn infant in the temperature-controlled cradle is intended to slow down biological changes that occur after the delivery. A $2,500 cash bond has been ordered for a local driver accused of letting his truck travel down the side of Granddad Bluff in June after he got out. 24-year-old Dawson Reed is being charged with failure to comply with police and disorderly conduct. Reed reportedly has made suicide threats in recent weeks and threatened to attack police with weapons when they investigated the June 17th incident. A La Crosse County judge has ordered an evaluation for Reed, saying he poses a significant danger risk to the community. For WIZM, I'm Brad Williams.
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3: Fish with friends.
2: Okay, look, here's the deal. In about 30 minutes, Elizabeth, Mary, Jen, and I are going to do Jennertainment. Now, Jennertainment, obviously, directed by Jen. What does her brain find entertaining? I'm sure, even though we talked about it with Miss Tracy Lee earlier in the show yesterday, you know there's going to be some Taylor Swift. So there'll be that, but there'll be more. She promises there'll be more. However, Elizabeth Mary and her bull riding friend from back in the day, we're going to dive deep into the psychology of that in 20 minutes. But next, two people tried to sneak things into jail, one a man, one a woman. You're not going to believe where they put it and how much there was. This is an amazing story. I can't wait to share it with you next.
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0: KQ98, Tri-State's Country. Fish with friends, hanging out with my my pals, my chums, my unique amigos. Elizabeth, Mary, Dan the Mortgage Man. I want to talk to you guys about something right now. Let me give you a little behind the scenes of what these two just experienced. I was like, okay, you know what? We got to talk about something here. I've got all these things. I save all these things and these ideas for Dan and Elizabeth and everything. I'm like, do we want to talk about Gen Xers in their 50s and the kids are dependent on their parents or whatever? Like, nah. Do you want to talk about E.T., slimy or dry? You know, I'm like, that might fascinate Dan, but will Elizabeth care about that? You know, do we want to talk about amazing wives? Yeah, I'm not, I gotta be honest with you, lately I'm not in the mood to talk about that. So I don't want to do that one, which is fair. So instead I found this. Two different stories I want to share with you real quick, if you guys don't mind. A Florida man in the headlines, and it's a full-blown bad idea. At 5 a.m., mission gone wrong near a Georgia prison. Deputies in Washington County say Jackson man James Lamar Stewart was spotted near Washington State Prison, allegedly trying to sneak in contraband.
1: Jimmy Stewart?
0: Jimmy Stewart. Good old Jimmy Stewart. Hi there.
2: Yeah. I was like, he has a million names. I was like, five names.
0: Officers say he took running through the woods when they moved. Canine found him, all that stuff. So what was in the contraband bundle? Drugs, marijuana intended for distribution, prohibited inmate items, weapons-related items, firearms, knives connected to an alleged crime. He faces a stack of charges. There's one small thing.
2: What?
0: He was trying to sneak it in.
2: It is behind.
1: Oh.
0: So
1: that's a big bundle.
0: The charges were dismissed because the judge was like, there's no way one man can fit all that in their butt.
2: What?
1: The attorneys say, I'll show you how, judge.
0: Elizabeth is fascinated right now. Go ahead, honey. What's your question?
2: Did he really have that stuff up his butt?
0: They're saying there's no way. Like, he was like, they're like, we're not going to get him on. I'm sure they got him on evading police and some knife stuff or whatever. But they're like, we're not going to get him on this one. You're not going to get him on this one. There's no way that all that stuff in the knapsack was going to be able to go up there. Because they were like, how are you going to get in? And they're like, he was going to sneak it in his butt. There's like, there's no way. It's not happening. Now.
2: I just like.
0: We will, honey. What, you got a question?
2: No, I'm just picturing a criminal in the woods like, okay, here we go. One, up there. Two. Like, that's just so gross.
0: What,
1: Elizabeth, Mary, how much of the bundle, the package that he had, how much do you think could go up there? And what would he start with?
0: Yeah, where are you going with this, Elizabeth? I thought she was going to ask for equal time. That's what I thought. Do you want equal time, Elizabeth?
2: Yes.
0: A Michigan woman has pled guilty after deputies discovered that she tried to smuggle in an unopened bottle of Cupcake Vineyard's Pinot Grigio into jail. She had it hidden in her body.
2: Wait, a bottle?
0: Yeah, the wine was later destroyed as a biohazard. She's now facing up to 5 years in prison.
2: Wait a second. Like a whole big bottle of wine or just a small one?
0: It's Cupcake. It's Cupcake Vineyard's Pinot Grigio. It's a standard bottle.
1: Standard bottle of wine.
0: Yeah, it was not in her butt.
2: What?
1: It was not. Okay. So there's only one other place.
0: It was not in her. She did not hide it in her cheeks, and it wasn't in her cheeks.
2: Was it sticking out? Or
0: I don't know. I have not. I couldn't find photos. I looked.
2: Or is that a large cavity? I just feel like.
0: I think the guy from the first story and the girl from that story need to get together. And just kind of hang out and see where it goes from there. I think it could be true love. That's what I think. And I think Dan's face is priceless because he's still wondering how many items Elizabeth could get.
2: Okay, I'm just thinking about the cupcake wine and how I'm never going to be able to drink a bottle of that again.
0: Yeah, well, that's definitely not that bottle. That would be kind of
1: nasty. Paul would be in.
0: Yeah.
2: You guys.
0: Her husband is freaky.
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1: Buddy, Will O'Connell.
2: Will O'Connell. Yeah, Will O'Connell. It's easy to find him, by the way. And if you could reach out to him and have him reach out to me, Fish W Friends on our socials, it's easy because he's like some kind of celebrity bull rider now.
3: Him and his brother are like celebrity bull riders. Yeah. Well, he told me, Elizabeth, you are fat, but you're really pretty. So I'll chase you anyway. So you know what? I hope Will O'Connell gets bucked off his next horse because that's not nice.
2: He's a bull rider. Not nice. So. I think that would be
3: a bull, whatever it is. That's rude. That's mean. What if someone said that to Frankie?
2: Dan, what if somebody said it to your
1: dog? I would be hoping that he got trampled by a bull.
2: Yeah, well, see, I believe in karma. I've learned a lot about karma lately, right? Unfortunately.
3: My dad would say, who's karma?
2: Sometimes karma goes against you. Sometimes karma goes for you. I got some good news and some bad news for Elizabeth Mary, okay?
3: What?
2: So the good news is, hold on, let me just...
3: Would you find Will O'Connell?
2: Here's a picture of Will O'Connell, okay? Currently, bull rider. Here he is riding his horse, right? More of a horseback rider. But
3: he's right there. That one with the white shirt where he's talking to the lady in the aqua, that is how I remember Will.
2: Is it? Well, I got good news for you.
3: Will's a little chunky himself, isn't he?
2: You know who else is chunky?
1: And not that pretty, by the way.
2: And look at his baby. He's got a fat baby. Look at that. Screw you, Will O'Connell, and your fat baby.
3: Oh, he's cute, but he's fat.
2: Yeah, I was a fat baby, so I'm allowed to baby shame. Is it fat shaming if it's a baby? Like, I don't even know.
3: Don't you hate that he's famous?
2: Oh, God, there he is. Did you know he dated Megan Fox?
3: That's his brother. No, see, his brother's really famous.
2: Oh,
1: get out. He dated Megan Fox.
2: Yeah.
3: He did not.
2: Yeah, he dumped her because she was overweight.
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1: A city administrator proposal is coming back before La Crosse's city council next month. Councilmember Aaron Newberry said it's time to bring the idea back. One of the reasons was department overruns. Having an administrator could help keep the city's finances under better control.
2: Your finances get complicated and you have to hire an accountant, you know, as an adult to do your taxes or to just manage your money, or a financial advisor. That's what this is just, we've reached a point in growth, the size of City La Crosse, and things have become complicated enough. We need to hire somebody to coordinate that for us.
1: A 7-6 council vote in February left the administrator plan short of the 2/3 majority needed to create the job. Many families expecting babies experience grief and loss if an infant does not survive the birth process and is stillborn. In the La Crosse area, new medical equipment is now available to help families have a short amount of time with a baby that's stillborn. Amplify Health by Gunderson has purchased what is called a caring cradle. Courtney Leskey said her family raised money to buy the special cradle following their own personal losses.
3: We experienced 2 stillbirths, and we wanted to have some way to give back to the hospital because we did have a lot of great care here, but there was no way to really preserve the baby other than ice.
1: The cradle is temperature controlled and helps slow an infant's biological processes after it has been stillborn. That allows the family to spend more time with the child. A Madison woman is in the Monroe County Jail after her arrest on a 5th OWI charge Wednesday near Toma. Callers to the state patrol said a driver was slumped over and driving very slowly on the interstate. The car went off the road and into a field when a state trooper tried to pull it over. Driver Alexis Troop wasn't hurt, but did show signs of being under the influence. Troop was taken to a local hospital for a blood draw, then to the Monroe County Jail on OWI and other charges. I'm Brad Williams.
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5: 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Fish with friends, okay? The time is now, and I'm so excited. Elizabeth Mary's been working on something special for Jen. We're going to do some Jentertainment. I reached out to her. She's ready. Elizabeth's ready. It's ready for you. I'm sure she's going to talk about Taylor Swift. There's no way she's not. But there's got to be even more going on in the entertainment world. We're going to find out. Jentertainment is next.
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0: 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Fish with friends. Elizabeth, Mary, and Jen and I are hanging out right now. This has become a staple in radio. They call it a benchmark because you could set your clock to it every Thursday this time. Little Miss Jen is going to do a thing called Jenertainment now. Jen, Elizabeth, Mary has been working for an entire month. And a half, actually. I think we started this right around my status change. So
1: she's Your status change.
0: Been working around about a month and a half, Jen, on something for you. Remember what you needed? Mm-hmm. You wanted an intro.
2: Yes.
0: Okay, now look, she has played this for 15 to 20 of her musical friends. They have debated it. They all sat down and they really dove deep into it and researched it. Elizabeth played it for me earlier. I think it's brilliant. And to the point, Elizabeth, are you all ready to go?
1: I am ready.
0: Can you describe Elizabeth, please,
2: I'm
0: Jen?
2: I'm so excited.
0: She is bouncing on a ball right now. She's very
1: I just really wanted to capture the essence of this bit and how much I love Jen. Okay. So I just thought,
0: Before you go,
2: I'm going to cry.
0: Jen, are you really pumped up, Jen?
2: Yeah. Yeah. Oh my, are you kidding me? I didn't want to ask her again because I know she's busy, but I'm so excited.
0: All right. Are you ready, Elizabeth?
1: Are you ready, guys? Okay, here we go. Jenertainment.
2: And
1: that's it.
0: That's it. How great is that? It's now time for Jenertainment.
2: You guys are idiots.
0: I told you it would work.
1: No, actually, right. I'm working. I am actually working on something. No, I swear. Right.
2: I don't care.
1: I really care.
0: Don't get mad at her. I made her do it. Oh, that was great.
2: We could. No, it was very funny. You guys are hilarious.
1: Jen was
2: do that funny
1: so
2: the rest of the show. Now,
0: I told you that was
2: we
0: great.
2: We could continue to talk about the wedding.
0: Miss Tracy Lee did it yesterday. I told her you would today as well, but it was a different
2: time.
0: Saying,
2: or we could move on. Ready to do
0: It took
2: the
0: a
2: Odyssey.
0: Couple minutes to get your intro. Let's bank the Odyssey. How about you give us what you know about the wedding?
1: Oh my God.
2: The wedding, just when you think it couldn't get worse, and may I just predicate all this with 99% of the people I've talked to about this is that we've been force-fed this wedding. Nobody wants to see it on socials. Nobody cares about it. Nobody wants to read about it. Now here I am talking about it.
1: Right.
2: So these little tidbits, but then I feel this like kinship with Tracy Lee, but I also feel like a bit of a rivalry because she's very good. She's the best. But sometimes she leaves little tidbits unnibbled. Did she talk about this? And it just keeps getting more trashy the more I read about it. Did you read that they ran out of seats?
0: What? No.
2: Let me read. This is from TMZ. They opted for catered food from the exclusive club Zero Bond, which is where she eats in New York City, right? That in between, I almost swore. Crap you not. In between carnival games to entertain guests, between live performances by some of their dearest friends, including the bride herself. She played at her wedding.
1: Oh.
0: That was a big thing. I know that.
2: I know. Isn't that painful, Elizabeth Mary? Anyway, in between, they had food stations. So it was food stations. They didn't have a formal sit-down dinner. Instead, guests were able to choose from buffet-style food stations.
0: Oh my God,
2: with
0: you guys
2: tables
0: are such
2: of
0: snubs.
2: More than two dozen desserts. The problem is, people mentioned there were not enough seats for everyone to sit down.
1: I can't, guys.
0: Hold on to that. We'll talk a little bit more about this wedding. Jen's intro took up a lot of time, so we're gonna come back.
2: Thanks, Elizabeth.
0: Yeah, with more Jenertainment next.
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1: Take me out to the ball. Okay, I'm not going to sing. 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
15: Overcast with fog early today, with highs around 79. North winds at around 5 miles an hour. Tonight, 61. Daytime highs approaching 80. Tomorrow, sunshine mixed with clouds at times. Currently, 67.
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1: Fish with Friends, hanging out with our good friend Jen right now, doing a little thing called Jenertainment. Now, apparently, she covered Taylor Swift. She's got a lot more to do, but it was fascinating to learn that little nug about Miss Tay-Tay. If you missed it, and by the way, if you missed her theme song, Elizabeth just threw it up on her social media. You're absolutely going to love it. It's Fish W Friends. Make sure you like and follow TikTok, all the things. She's finally getting it. Don't worry. Now you're getting it. We're getting it. What are we getting? Jenertainment. More. Something about Odyssey. Next.

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1: Fish with Friends, Elizabeth, Mary, if you could, please. You want to grab that guitar and just whip out that intro again for Jennertainment?
2: Oh. I'm so sorry.
1: Or should she? We have her use it to wrap it up later and just say that was.
3: we're missing.
1: Go ahead, Elizabeth.
4: Jennertainment.
1: Okay, there you go.
3: A good start.
1: Yeah, let's talk more about this Taylor Swift thing. You guys were getting a little snotty off the air.
2: God. Well, I'm not snotty.
3: We have to move on. Here's why they're not going on their honeymoon right away.
1: Why?
3: Hear this?
1: Probably football practice, maybe.
3: Gosh, I wonder where they'll. How do you top that wedding? Where will they go on their honeymoon? Disney World.
1: You're such a snob. You two off
2: no,
1: the air
2: she's
1: are
2: not
1: hysterical.
2: Wrong.
3: It's not about that at all. It's not about that at all. It's about quiet humanity. She doesn't have it.
1: You know, Jen.
3: You
1: know, I'll tell you
3: if
1: what.
3: If they're happy, I'm happy.
1: Listen, I'm going to tell you what it's about. First off, never ever mess with the Swifties. And secondly, in our country of America, where we as the collective, as Jen would say, are trying to achieve happiness by getting married at Madison Square Garden in front of 1,000 of your close friends and not Blake Lively, not Ryan Reynolds.
4: It just seems stupid.
1: Did you see the quote about her and Blake Lively, by the way? Did you see, like, one of Taylor's friends was like, Taylor likes people in her life that she feels comfortable with and she could trust. She wishes Blake Lively the best, but she's going to move on from that type of friendship from now on.
3: Wow.
1: I'm like, oh, my God. I don't know. I could talk about this wedding forever. I loved it. I thought it was great.
3: Well, we're not.
4: We're moving on.
3: They're not going on their honeymoon right away because Taylor Swift and Travis Kelce are attending New York Giants player Juju Smith-Schuster's wedding to Laura Kruk this weekend.
1: Wait, are you sure it's this weekend? I think this Smith-Schuster's wedding is this Smith-Schuster's
3: wedding. One week after their wedding. So could you imagine having to go to a to have Taylor Swift at your wedding after her wedding?
4: I don't think I would want that.
1: Because it's going to be all about Taylor. It's going to be all about Taylor. Everybody's going to, people going to the wedding are going to go to the wedding because Taylor's going to be there.
3: We have new drama to move on. We're moving on.
1: There's new drama.
3: We have new drama.
1: Okay.
3: Now, multiple British media outlets. Thank you, Fish. Media outlets had reported that, like they call him the estranged prince, that Prince Harry would be staying at Buckingham Palace when they're in London during that part of their trip to the UK. They're not just in London, they're up north, blah, blah, blah. Well, an hour later, Buckingham Palace tells the BBC, no, they said the opposite. The prince will not be staying at the London landmark with his family. Guess why?
4: Why? Wow,
1: you're some why.
4: Why?
3: Because the prince will not be staying. The 41-year-old was offered the chance to stay at Buckingham Palace, but he missed the deadline to respond. The BBC is reporting the palace withdrew the invitation this week. To host a guest, the palace needs a minimum notice period to ensure that the palace is ready. They need to have staff in place. The royal household must be provided. The offer was withdrawn after they didn't hear from him.
1: That's fair.
5: Not gonna happen.
1: That's fair.
4: I want this royal family to come to one of my Christmases where it's more like need enough notice and if there's gonna be enough Bush Light in a cooler. Like that is
3: And then he says it's not true at all. So it's like, gosh, who do you ever believe, for God's sake?
4: I know.
3: I'm very upset about this. Now, where are they going to stay?
1: I look at Meghan Markle, by the way, the guy from Suits that was on the show with her that played her love interest on the show Suits. He has pitched, he put it on the social media, a script for like rebooting that show with those two.
3: Huge.
1: Yeah.
3: That show was huge before she was who she is.
1: I know. I loved her on the show.
3: They need some money. They don't need. Do you know how much Netflix played those two ding-dongs to do that Netflix?
1: Yeah, but they spend money like it's going out of style, and they've got to think about the money they have to spend on security. British people, like, they're not happy. The British people love him. They forgive him. They are not Markle fans at all. Cousin Steve?
4: I know.
1: Not a fan of Meghan Markle.
4: He's not, really?
1: Oh, God, no. Jen, we've got time for one more. You got something coming up here for us?
3: Well, we have to dive deep for the Odyssey because we're ahead of the trends. We're ahead of everybody. So the London premiere already happened at the beginning of July, but now coming up the middle of July will be for the U.S. for the premiere, the most expensive film that Christopher Nolan has ever produced. And one popular actress who plays two parts, all coming up next in Gentertainment.
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0: KQ98 Tri-States Country. Fish with friends. Okay. Well, maybe we'll save the outro, like the intro. You could use it as the outro, Elizabeth Mary. We'll do that towards the end of Gentertainment. Elizabeth Mary worked really hard to write this new song, and a bunch of people help her with it, and it was great. It was like a 40-person project. Jen really loved it. We played it at the beginning. If you missed it, go to our socials, Fish W Friends. Elizabeth made a video of it and posted it, which was awesome. Anyway,
1: thank you.
0: Jen, you said you want to talk about the Odyssey and something else. What do we got going on to wrap this up today?
2: I just think this will be the film of the summer. So this is the epic fantasy action film written and directed by Christopher Nolan of Batman fame, right?
0: I love him.
2: So this is an adaptation of Homer's ancient Greek epic, The Odyssey. So we have Matt Damon starring as Odysseus, the Greek king of Ithaca. The film chronicles his long and perilous journey home after the Trojan War and all the mythical beings that he encounters when he's on his way home to reunite with his wife, Penelope, portrayed by Anne Hathaway, right?
0: Oh, who is amazing. I love her.
2: Massive ensemble cast. Sure. Lupita Nyong'o actually plays two parts. Charlize Theron plays Calypso, a nymph who traps him. Anyway, it goes on from there. But at this point, and they're saying that the price could still go up, they're still putting the finishing touches on this. The premiere was in London during the first week of July. Here it will be the middle of July. An estimated budget, at least $250 million. Film, the most expensive of Nolan's career, shot entirely on IMAX 70mm film.
0: Okay, now let's talk about it. It goes a little bit like this. I don't think that's going to make more money than Toy Story 5. You think it's a good film of the summer? I don't think.
2: I think things with kids always ultimately trump anything else.
0: If there was a Marvel movie, it would beat everybody. It's like a really good Marvel movie. Supergirl, I know.
1: Toy Story 5 was really good. I'd go again.
0: But I'll tell you, this movie, Jen, I think is too... Remember when they made the Trojan War movie with Brad Pitt?

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1: With the raccoon.
2: Raccoon, you mean Guardians of the Galaxy? Yeah,
1: that's my favorite. That's my favorite.
2: That's a great one. Okay. Sorry, I just realized I was just looking at time. Jen, you said you have one more thing you want to talk about before we go bye-bye today.
1: I'm just excited for the Odyssey. So I just wanted to get everybody we have to move now from wedding mode into Odyssey mode.
3: I love it.
1: We need to get off of wedding mode.
3: I'm happy to jump on any train.
2: I've heard that about you.
1: And then, well, obviously you guys talked about this, but all the rumors have come true. So the biggest rumor of all is that she's shooting all this to make a documentary out of it.
2: 100%.
1: That's the cherry on top of the tackiness.
2: Yeah, like she spent $20 million on her wedding and she'll probably make $100 million off the movie. But I think it's brilliant.
3: Like how genuine it is. I don't know.
2: Tracy Lee spoke about this yesterday. They raised over $20 million for charity. Instead of gifts, they asked for donation into this fund. They gave $2 million to Dolly Parton's. They've given all this money to different charities. Come on.
1: But don't you see? We're looking at that as that how great it is. But that should have been done anyway.
2: Yes, they should.
1: Anybody that has that much money that's having a wedding, you don't ask people for gifts.
2: Well, yeah, but they could have said, come, don't bring gifts. But instead they said, come, and if you'd like to do something, please donate to this charity.
1: They should be doing that.
2: All right.
1: They should be doing that. You're
2: saying they should be. I'm just saying I think it's nice that they did it is all. No. I don't know why you guys are so.
1: I think they should have been.
2: I think Jen and Elizabeth Mary hate Taylor Swift. That's all I'm saying.
1: I love her. Can you imagine all the people bringing those jumbo checks in?
2: Oh, my God.
3: Yeah, right. Jumbo check. I love her. It's just completely what I would have not expected from her.
1: It's completely morphed my idea of her in my mind, though.
2: You morphed my mind. I'll tell you that.
1: You morph yourself.
2: Don't morph yourself too much, or you'll go blind. My mother used to say.
1: That's right.
3: We'll run out the Casey Hall for your next wedding.
2: I don't know what that means. Okay.
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5: Well, wow.
4: 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I've reached out to Dan the Mortgage Man. 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
9: Overcast with fog early today, with highs around 79. North winds at around 5 miles an hour. Tonight, 61. Daytime highs approaching 80. Tomorrow, sunshine mixed with clouds at times. Right now, it's 70 degrees.
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1: Fish with friends. Are you trying to feed your family some fast food and it's maybe any day but Sunday and you're in the mood for I can't even. It's been like 2 months since I've had Chick-fil-A. I miss Chick-fil-A. I need to have some Chick-fil-A. This dad thought of a great way to feed his family of four on a budget. You're going to absolutely love it. I'm going to share it with Dan the Mortgage Man and Elizabeth Mary next.
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1: Fish with friends, hanging out with my good friends, Elizabeth, Mary, and Dan, the mortgage man. Dan, how are you today, my friend?
2: I'm doing very well. How are you, my friend?
1: I am well. Tomorrow, you're going to get yourself a little bit of time with my friend, Freddie.
3: Yeah.
1: He's coming to hang out with you again. I'm going to have to figure
2: something out. When's he coming?
1: He's coming tomorrow. He's going to hang out with Heidi for a couple of days. I'm doing a thing in Madison, Wisconsin for Leon Rimes. So we're doing
2: a whole thing.
1: Yeah. So it's for
3: maybe
1: the internet.
3: Maybe you guys can become best friends again, Dan. You can try.
1: Well,
2: he really, really only has eyes for Heidi.
1: He does. Like, he's all about her. It's incredible. It's like, yep. He didn't, last time I left her place, he didn't even want to leave. That sounded funny.
2: He's going to kick you to the curb.
1: That sounded kind of naughty now that I thought about it. Just then, you hear the way I said that, you know, like last time I left her place.
3: Mm-hmm. Oh, God. Uh-huh.
1: I mean, like, I was having a sleepover, but I wasn't. She watches him while I have to do crap, and she's incredible for that. I was literally telling Elizabeth Mary off the air. I'm like, at some point, I'm going to have to use a kennel at some point because I'm going to push it with Heidi sooner or later. But I think she likes him, so I haven't pushed it yet. That's not what I wanted to talk to you about, though. We're about to do the segment we call Knowledge and drop some knowledge and stuff. But I want to help you, Dan, save money. And Elizabeth Mary definitely needs help saving money because she spends so much.
3: Hey.
1: So here we go. Take a listen to this. A dad shared his hack on how to feed a family of five for under $50 at Chick-fil-A.
4: We ordered 30 nuggets. $17. 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I'm just telling you, you can eat under $45 at Chick-fil-A as a family of five.
1: If you think, I mean, the kids are probably only drinking water, but it's pretty smart, isn't it?
3: Wait, he orders bread?
1: Yeah, you get like the buns. You order the buns separate, and then you go ahead and you get a bunch of little nuggets, and you make a little chicky sandwich.
2: I don't think that this is that big of savings. Like, I'm a family of four, and you know, we do eat out a lot. But like, normally, it's like you go to Culver's or one of their places. Like, we eat for like $30 or $35. So he isn't like breaking any record here.
1: Sorry, you weren't. No. That's not my family. Back in the day when I was a kid, we were a little bit different than that. Elizabeth, party with me on this one, right? I mean, Elizabeth goes out before the diet. She'd be dropping $100-$150 on her and Paul at McDonald's.
3: Oh, my gosh. No, but we get like kids' meals. I'll get a kids' meal at Culver's. I can feed the family for like $30.
1: Poor Elizabeth Mary. She feeds her family with a kids' meal. Just one.
2: Well, hey, Dave. They really kind of make you want to get that kid's meal even as an adult because you get the free Scoopy, too.
3: That's what a $4 savings right there. And then save your Scoopy tokens. And
1: You've
3: never gotten what?
1: Yeah, I mean, I have like their Blizzard version of the concrete mixer, but I would. What the hell is
3: Scoopy? What do you get? No, it's like a Scoopy
1: about to fat
3: token.
1: Shame me. You were about to fat shame me. You look down and at my belly. What do you get? An extra large Blizzard? Yeah.
3: No,
1: okay.
3: It's a Scoopy token that you turn in, you get a scoop of ice cream, you can put toppings on it, you should try it.
1: I thought this was a good knowledge thing to drop. We'll do some actual knowledge for you next.
3: Thank you, Fish.
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1: I learned something today.
2: Every time I learn something new, it pushes some old stuff out of my brain.
3: I'm learning.
4: What did you learn?
5: Ah, yes. Knowledge can come from a wide variety of places, including and not limited to some cheese. Specifically, some craft. There it is, much like Mom used to do when you were younger. You fold it into four squares. You bite around the side of the four squares to make the four pieces look like one. And then you put the cheese in front of your face. Licking the cheese, getting the knowledge from all of the machinery, the people that touched the machinery, the monkeys that were milked for it, whatever it may be.
6: What?
5: It goes down your throat, does a 180-degree turn past the eye socket into your brain. That's finding knowledge.
6: Kraft cheese.
5: Yes.
6: My little guy, don't judge me, but he loves... Well, we always hate his cheese sticks, but he'll always be like, Mom, a square of cheese, please. And I'm just always like, oh, I don't know what...
5: Man, your little guy's got my eating habits, I'll tell you.
6: No, he does not.
5: Okay. Do you know who Kraft... Do you know who Robert Kraft is?
6: I don't.
5: Robert Kraft is actually the owner of the New England Patriots. And he was able to buy the team in the, because of the prior owner's financial difficulties. What were the difficulties for the prior owner? Largely due to the prior owner financed the Jackson 5 tour in 1984 and lost a ton of money.
6: Oh, no. Boom.
5: Did you see the Michael movie yet?
6: No, I have not. I really want to see it.
5: Some people hate it.
6: Really?
5: I've seen it a couple times and it's not bad. All right. Anyway,
6: I feel like it'd make me sad.
5: Yeah, maybe. I don't know. I mean, it's good. It's got good music. I mean, and they but it's written by his family. They're not going to go deep into the world that a lot of people want. My nephew was like, no, I'm not going to go. They're not going to talk about what they need to talk about. I'm like, okay, hippie. It's written by his family. Just go see the movie. He gets free movies. I'm like, go. Anyway, Bristol, Tennessee is closer to Canada than it is to Memphis, Tennessee. So Bristol is in the northeast corner of the state, which puts it about 400 miles from the Canadian border and 500 from Memphis. Have you ever been to Memphis?
6: I maybe have driven through it, but I've never visited.
5: Okay. I did Elvis. We drove through it, did Elvis, and then we went to Nashville.
6: That's interesting, though, how the United... Yes, when you think about... have to look at a map.
5: Let's go to New York City. There are as many as 800 languages spoken in New York City, and nowhere in the world has more languages spoken than the neighborhood of Queens.
6: Oh, my gosh, I believe that.
5: Seriously, I have lived in Chicago now for off and on because I didn't like totally move here till October or September or whatever. But for a year. And I'm going to tell you right now, I hear a lot of different languages, but I still haven't been to Chinatown. I got to do that. Maybe I'll do that this weekend if I have time. Yeah.
6: Do it.
5: Yeah. All right. Dancing tubes, the inflatable ones that you see outside car dealerships.
6: Yeah, the wacky, wavy inflatable men.
5: They've only been around since 1996. Now, I remember this, actually. They were originally invented as part of the opening ceremonies for the 1996 Olympics in Atlanta. I remember that. They weren't like, I remember the wavy thing. They weren't dancing with faces. But then people went with, the concept of it. They were, that invention was made for the Olympics.
6: There's hilarious.
5: Oh, they're great. I love them. They're funny. Let's talk about nasal mucus. So you produce between 1 and 2 liters. Think about that. A 2 liter of soda of nasal mucus every day. And you wind up swallowing most of it.
6: That's so disgusting. That is so disgusting. I hate, look at your face. I hate snot. Like with kids, I could deal with vomit and poop, but like snot, but
5: nasal mucus. 1 to 2 liters every day, and you're swallowing like a liter and a half.
6: I can feel it draining down my throat.
5: I know right now,
6: can
5: you? Okay, I can too. Is that a weird one to end on? That's a weird one. I got one more.
6: That's a lot of mucus. Where does it come from?
5: I don't know. You're producing it. I don't know. Let's. Hey, Siri, what's the big producing part of my body that makes nasal mucus? See if she tells me. The glands in your nose and throat are constantly making mucus. That's all she said. She's not really helpful.
6: Wow.
5: Okay, you want another one?
6: Never ending. Sure, on that note, let's roll.
5: I know you're all about weight loss and counting your calories and stuff right now.
6: Yeah.
5: So just so you know, if you ate an entire human being, you'd take down approximately 81,500 calories.
6: Oh, these are the most disturbing knowledges.
5: With the past couple months I've had in the way I've been eating, I'm probably over 100,000 calories. So,
6: if we go to the woods, you're going first.
5: If you ate an entire human being, you take down approximately 81,500 calories. That's enough to survive at least a few months. There you go.
6: My buttocks would be like grilled out over the fire.
5: Would you be mad if people ate your butt?
6: Well, it's kind of disappearing. So,
5: is it really?
6: Yeah.
5: That would bother me. I've been meaning to tell.
6: No, I mean, like, it's still got its shape. Don't get me wrong.
5: Okay. So, like, it's not, you know, like, it's not like you have my butt now, long back, small crack.
6: Not like yours. Yours, like, indents.
5: Okay. I was just checking. Okay. Long back, small crack, not good. I got, like, a Billy Bob Thornton butt if you need a visual. Go watch the show, Landman. Have a good one. Be good. Be safe. Peace. Whoa.

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0: KQ98 with one of the real deals right there, Ashley McBride. Right when you line up a lot of artists, and each genre kind of has this, there's certain people that somehow just exude a sincerity and sort of a realness and sort of a cool and sort of like they got all the street cred. You know what I'm saying? Where people are never going to accuse them of being sort of fake or put on, or the new term is industry plant. Ashley McBride, she one of them cool people.
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10: Mainly cloudy skies expected today, with daytime highs approaching 79. Northerly winds at around 5 miles an hour. Lows level off around 61. Tonight, partly cloudy. Tomorrow, highs around 80. Right now, 71.
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with Megan Maroney. It's KQ98 Tri-States Country. Hey, I'm Phil Tripper. Thanks for being here. 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

0: KQ98's with Thomas Rhett. After all, the bars are closed. Thomas Rhett, I think of summertime when I think of Thomas Rhett. In my earlier days in country music, doing country music radio, I say earlier days, but we're talking maybe 15 years ago, too. You know, just I was kind of bright-eyed and bushy-tailed. So was he. I remember running into him at festivals a couple of years in a row, you know, just as he was starting to hit and starting to catch on with some of those big hits, you know. Fresh-faced, clean-shaven, young kid, just kind of, you know, straight out, looking like he's straight out of high school. And the ascent that he made rather quickly was always kind of impressive. Always a really nice guy, too.
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Feeling like the dirty deep south right about now in Midwest. Summertime. Sometimes I wonder why we live here. With heat indexes and heat getting back

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12: Highs level off around 79 this afternoon. Under mainly cloudy skies, northerly winds 5 to 10 miles an hour. Tonight, lows level off around 61. A blend of clouds and sun tomorrow. High temperatures reach up to 80. Currently, it's 74 degrees.
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Zach Brown's getting in that same boat. Wouldn't mind being on a boat right about now. This is your peak time. 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

0: 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It's KQ98 Tri-States Country. 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

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If you're 12 years old, let's pretend it's the 90s. It was a pretty good time, you know. We were pre-cell phone. The internet was rough. Not everyone even had it. And you had that time.

0: KQ98. Friday tomorrow, everybody likes pizza and beer on Fridays. That they kind of go together like peanut butter and jelly, like macaroni and cheese. I think, here's my speculation, it just didn't register in my brain until I was a young kid. And I feel like for a whole generation, pizza really became a part of my world in a much more impactful way. Impactful on my waistline, by the way. From the Ninja Turtles generation, you know, sometime circa 1989, it was just like, oh yeah, pizza's the best thing alive. And pizza equaled sleepovers, equaled hanging out with your buddies on a Friday when you're a little kid and you got no things. Anyway, we try to recreate a little bit of that vibe, okay? Pizza, TGIF, beer, Saxon Hall, always got some amazing stuff. Make sure you're registered because we do that winnings every Friday.
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call him Baton Rouge. Did I sound like Frenchish when I did that? I got a cousin actually in Baton Rouge. He's a landscaper. Like, how hot is that? 10 months out of the year. It's probably why he's so thin.

0: KQ98 Tri-State's Country. So now that it's happened, marriage is official. How many years are you giving her and Travis Kelce? I got, I'm going on 2 years now, maybe 3 years, 4 months. That's my take.
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17: Highs level off around 79 this afternoon. Under mainly cloudy skies, northerly winds 5 to 10 miles an hour. Tonight, lows level off around 61. A blend of clouds and sun tomorrow. High temperatures reach up to 80. Right now, 75.
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Getting a little sideways. I always liked that term. You know, I always liked, you know, I got a little got a little roughed up last night. Got a little sideways last night. Got a little drunk last night. That's another song. A lot of songs like that in country music. I also like the movie Sideways. You guys remember that movie with Paul Giamatti? It's worth a while.

0: KQ98 Tri-State's Country. I think everybody's going to need a little somebody to help them out soon enough as we are getting dumber and more reliant on technology that is also being fed by unreliable sources. AI in schools and AI cheating, if you will, is now very much a topical thing as you're thinking about your youngsters, maybe heading off to college this year, suspecting AI cheating. There was an Ivy League professor, Ivy League school, Ivy League professor, typically, usually has always been associated with some really high-achieving smart kids, and this guy ordered an in-person final, actually, which is always was the norm when I was in college. Not so much anymore, but he made it in person, and the scores all fell by 50% because even the smart kids are just, you know, using AI. Even the smart kids are not all that smart anymore. You know, they're not reading so well anymore. This is rough. This is going to be an endemic part of our future is illiterate kids.
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0: New UFO film out there. That seems to be creeping back into the world a little bit. There was lots and lots of it back before we all had cell phones. And then that's where most of us became really skeptical, going, how come now that we have phones and recording devices on us at all times, how come these things have gone down? Anyway, some are calling it the best UFO ever recorded on a shaky guy's phone cam with some adjusted light. You got to wait for it, though. The video goes on a little ways, and you're wondering when this is going to happen. It's about a minute, a little over a minute and a half long, and then it kind of pops up right at about the 40-second mark. If you're into that kind of thing, go look into it. Judge for yourself.
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KQ98 Tri-State's country, and she knows it. That's Luke Bryan, Tripper, with you. Luke Bryan, is he sort of, he's got the songs and the voice of a generational, like there's a crop of generational younger and millennials that it's like the Luke Bryan era. Maybe they're the mid-millennials. Maybe it's actually my generation of millennials that he had all the songs.

0: KQ98 Tri-State's Country. Yeah, man. I'm looking at it again. I believe whatever you want. I'm not validating it or not, or invalidating it, or your beliefs or your feelings anyway. Some guy is purported to have filmed a UFO, and some are calling this the best UFO ever recorded, and obviously the internet is going to try to poke all the holes in it, and they might be completely right. It's out there right now, though, too. It's about a minute and a half long, and we get some really close-up stuff. It looks like a pyramid thing, but it's got lights on the bottom of it. It's just kind of hovering. If these things spook you out a little bit or interest you, tinfoil hat style, look into it, man. Just look up best UFO recorded. It happened in the last couple of days. Going very viral today.
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10: Highs level off around 79 this afternoon. Under mainly cloudy skies, winds out of the north 5 to 10 miles an hour. 61 tonight, partly cloudy skies. High temperatures reach up to 80 tomorrow. Right now, 76.
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0: 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And now they've merged with things and I see ads like I just did today. Like, you know, Desperate Housewives. All the things you love about the scandalous women with secrets. Brought to you by Disney. Saw like a murder documentary thing yesterday. Brought to you by Disney. It feels weird to me. Although Disney wasn't completely innocent. You remember some of the things they hid in the 90s on some of those shots and some of those movies. Aladdin.
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0: maybe the most country pandering song that's out there right now. And I'm not really digging on it so much. I get it. Like, it's catchy. It's hooky, too. But Morgan Wallen, he drops just about every demographic possible pull going on in that song. Like, if you're just a human living and breathing that's in proximity to his music, he somehow manages to cover you in that song about the lifestyle that we like to live, don't we? He's almost like, some of these country songs that he's even doing right now, they're almost like going to get your tarot reading or your horoscope reading. You know what I mean? Do you follow what I'm saying? Go look at the lyrics on that song. And you're like, yeah, he does cover everybody.
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0: KQ98 Tri-State's Country, leaving you with that latest Rocky Mountain Low. That song catching on a little bit. It's got a little bit of an edge to it. I'm kind of liking. Tripper with you. Going to go relax a little bit. Enjoy the rest of your afternoon. Thursday, I don't know what's on the docket for a Thursday. I usually, you know, honestly, if I go out and like maybe go out to eat or something with my wife, it usually tends to be on a Thursday for some reason. What's that all about? Can I somehow make an idea out of that? And can I somehow monetize that? Thursdays with Phil. How about that? And I can go and buy you dinner somewhere, and then I get fed for free at a restaurant locally. Can we make that happen? Where are my producers at?
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The latest from Brantley Gilbert, KQ98, Tri-States Country. It's Jesse. So we've been telling you about our Brewers family trip coming up on Wednesday, August 20th. Now we've got less than five seats left. I'll tell you how you can join us after Kelsey Hart.

0: Riley Green, KQ98, Tri-States Country. Jesse, pretty easy to feel good about your Milwaukee Brewers right now. Sure, they dropped one to St. Louis last night, but still have a comfortable lead over those Chicago Cubs in the NL Central standings. 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
14: 79 this afternoon under partly cloudy skies. Northerly winds at around 5 miles an hour. Lows dip down to about 62. Tonight, mainly clear. 81 tomorrow, mainly cloudy skies with fog early. Right now, it's 77 degrees.
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0: couple chances for you to check out Josh Ross over the next few weeks. He's playing County Line Country Fest in Prairie du Chien on August 1st. And then X-Roads 41 up in Oshkosh on August 7th. 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It's Jesse with Cody Johnson.
1: He's a ranch hand in a pinch, man. Hotter than the red on the cattle brand. Cause she's a gold digger with a quick trigger. A cast iron skillet swinging lid flipper. Now he's a double wide on the county line. Sipping on a six pack of Lone Star Light. She did him dirty, took him to the

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NBA Tri-States country. So bad news for anyone who hoped that they could outrun a spider. The fastest one on Earth can move quicker than most people. Some nightmare fuel you didn't know you needed today. We'll get into it after Maddie and Tay. It's KQ98.

0: Ella Langley and Morgan Wallen, KQ98, Tri-State's Country. So bad news for anyone who hoped that they could outrun a spider. The fastest one on Earth can actually move quicker than most people. Scientists put 258 species of spider to the test in a lab to settle the question of the world's fastest spider once and for all. The winner was a huntsman spider, a species native to Queensland, Australia, of course, which clocked a top speed of a little over 8 miles an hour, and that easily beats the average human who runs somewhere between 4 and 6 miles per hour. For years, the Moroccan flick-flack spider, love that name, held the unofficial title, but many scientists disputed it. Since that species doubles its speed with aerobatic and cartwheel-like moves rather than just plain running, a new study found that the bigger spiders tend to run faster as long as they're not so heavy that their bulky abdomen slows them down.
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16: 79 this afternoon under partly cloudy skies. Northerly winds at around 5 miles an hour. Lows dip down to about 62. Tonight, mainly clear. 81 tomorrow, mainly cloudy skies with fog early. Right now, it's 81 degrees.
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dress, making my world all a mess. Back corner of a cornfield, bottle tops and a truce spill. I pull the lever, lay the seat back, laughing.

98 Tri-State's Country. It's Jesse. So have you ever been so sick of the heat and humidity you think, who can I hold responsible for all of this? An Austrian man suing his government after a recent heat wave. We'll get into it after Jake Owen. It's KQ98.

0: KQ98, Tri-State's Country. It's Jesse, an Austrian man with multiple sclerosis, suing his city, saying heat waves leave him nearly paralyzed. Max Mjolnir, who is in his 40s, has a condition which worsens his symptoms when his body heats up, and at 77 degrees, he can no longer walk, and above 85, he's almost fully immobilized. Must use a powered wheelchair. He filed his case at the European Court of Human Rights back in 2021, arguing Austria hasn't done enough to limit warming or protect vulnerable people. And if he wins, his lawyer says he'd be the first individual recognized as a direct victim of climate change, opening the door to similar suits across the 46 countries under the court's jurisdiction. Mjolnir and his wife live in a specially built home that stays around 68 degrees year-round, and he says he doesn't want the government to install air conditioning, but rather to bring a warming under control to make the help keep the planet livable.
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1: The Junior National Hereford Expo is a week-long event that brings an opportunity for kids to showcase their cattle as well as their talents. The event itself rotates across the country every year, and this year it's taking place in Madison. Jacqueline Bevins is the proud mother of two Wisconsin juniors participating in this year's event. She tells us what it's like to have their Hereford community come to their home state.
2: It's awesome. It's something that's so rewarding and exciting to be a part of, to be able to help and bring all these people together and host them here in Wisconsin. It's truly exciting, and we are so happy to have everybody here, and hopefully we get to do it again. Well, if you're out there, and we are here through Friday, as we mentioned earlier, show will be accumulating and grand champions will be chosen on Friday afternoon for our own show. If you could come out and join us, please do. It's a great event and some amazing cattle to see here on display.
1: Some amazing cattle and some amazing kids as well. That event being held here in Madison at the Veterans Memorial Coliseum through Friday, July 10th. Don't touch that radio dial. We'll have a look at how the market's closed right after this.
3: Wisconsin soybean production and profitability ultimately begins with research funded by Wisconsin soybean growers. 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
1: I'm Kylie Allen for the Midwest Farm Report, taking a look now at how the market's closed. From Chicago, cash corn closed down 7 cents at 427 and 3 quarters. New crop corn down 4 and a quarter at 452. Cash soybeans closed down 15 and a quarter at 1179 and 3 quarters. New crop soybeans down 10 and 3 quarters at 1181 and a half. July wheat contracts were up 11 and 3 quarters at 611 and a quarter. Taking a look now at some of those dairy markets, August Class 3 milk seems to be moving up 66 cents at 1690, and September Class 3 milk moving up 44 cents at 1726. 40-pound blocks of cheese closed up 6 cents at 156 and a half, and AA butter saw no change, closing at 165. For more agriculture news, you can find it on our website at MidwestFarmReport.com. While you're there, sign up for our e-newsletter to have that news delivered to your inbox every morning. For the Midwest Farm Report, I'm Kylie Allen.
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If it's Friday, you know I'll be kicking back with the boys down at Santa's pub. But don't hesitate, don't even think about waiting. I'll just top it up. Yeah, I'm ready if you're ready. You're wondering, stop thinking, hit send.

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It's Jesse. It feels like summertime had just started, but those kiddos will be heading back to the classroom before you know it. 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It's our back.

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15: Lows dip down to about 62. Tonight, under mainly clear skies, northeasterly winds at around 5 miles an hour. Cloudy skies with a few peaks of sun, with fog and spots early tomorrow. Highs level off around 81. Currently, 81.
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This is pretty wild. A Canadian mom got quite the surprise as she gave birth in her sleep and didn't even know it. We'll get into the full story after Luke. 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

0: George Burge, KQ98, Tri-States Country. A Canadian mom got the surprise of her life as she gave birth in her sleep and didn't even know it. 27-year-old Carolina Moreno went in to be induced and tested positive for a common bacteria called Group B strep, so she was given antibiotics. After more than an hour, her epidural finally kicked in strong, and she dozed off with her husband, sister, and cousin also asleep in the room, and nurses kept coming in to find the baby's heartbeat, which had been tricky since he moved a lot, but when the monitor couldn't pick it up, a nurse pulled back the blankets and found Moreno's newborn son already delivered, curled up beside her. She estimates he went unnoticed for about 6 minutes. The nurse quickly picked him up and got him crying. Doctors say such unrecognized births are rare, but can happen with a strong epidural. Her son, who is now 3 months old, is healthy and fittingly the calmest baby in the family.
1: What makes a great event? The laughter, the stories, the memories that last a lifetime. And that's exactly what you'll get with Elsie's Catering in Caledonia. 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Big or small, they do it all. Elsie's in Caledonia.
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KQ98, Tri-State's Country, it's Jesse. So coming up on July 25th, it's the Chad Erickson Memorial Thunder Ride for Juvenile Diabetes, and we'll chat with Neil Williams from Rod's Ride on Power Sports to get you caught up with everything you need to know into the speed trap after 5 o'clock. But first, it's Ashley McBride on KQ98.

0: It's the Speed Trap on KQ98, Tri-State's Country. It's Jesse. And the Chad Erickson Memorial Thunder Ride for Juvenile Diabetes coming up on July 25th. And this afternoon, we're joined by Neil Williams. How you doing, man?
1: I'm doing great. Thanks for having me.
0: So why don't you walk me through the day of the Thunder Ride? So what do we get started with?
1: Yeah, like you said, July 25th. It's always the last Saturday in July. So sure. Engines roar at 10:30 a.m. We start registration at 9 a.m. if you want to register day of. We take off from Rod's Ride on Power Sports on the south side of La Crosse here. And then we're finalizing the route right now to make sure that we avoid as much road construction and hazardous stuff as possible. And then we'll be ending at Schwertle Family Farms out in Trempealeau.
0: So can you tell me about the mission of the ride and how it's making a difference for families affected by type 1 diabetes, Neil?
1: Yeah, so we say ride. It is so much more than a ride. At the end of the day, it's a fundraiser for families affected by type 1 diabetes, otherwise known as pediatric diabetes.
0: Sure.
1: So it raises funds for them that we then give back to Gunderson Medical Foundation and Mayo Health Systems. They distribute it to the families that are affected by it, that are in their care. So truly, with this organization, we can truly say 100% of our funds stay local because they have to be in one of those two hospitals' care to get funds. So it's an outstanding event. We've been doing this for 24 years now. It makes a huge impact, I think even much more than I even get to realize oftentimes on these families.
0: And you kind of answered my question, though, too, about how the funds go to help out families affected by type 1 diabetes. So last year you raised $70,000. Do you have a goal for this year?
1: Just more than that.
0: Just more than
1: that. Yeah, we always want to do it up more, so we'll see if we can beat that. But last year was a record year for us. We're hoping to do more again this year. I think we can. I think we will, for that matter, but we need your support to be able to do it. And yeah, if you want to be able to say you gave to a great cause, this is truly it.
0: For sure. The Chad Erickson Memorial Thunder Ride for Juvenile Diabetes coming up on July 25th. Now, and also I was looking at the website. We'll get into that in a second, but there's also a pretty cool sweepstakes going on as well.
1: Yeah, so we're giving away a side-by-side. One of our manufacturers that we offer over at Rod's, CF Moto, they partnered with us again this year to be able to give away a CF Moto U4 600 valued at about $11,000. So you can enter the sweepstakes for that. It's $20 an entry. We're only offering 700 entries. So in terms of odds, your odds are pretty strong.
0: Not bad.
1: Yeah, your odds are pretty strong. So, and we're going to give that away day of. So you don't have to be present to win. So you can certainly go to the website and enter or join us day of the ride.
0: As we wrap things up here, Neil, why don't we get all the info and how do we get involved with the Thunder Ride, Neil?
1: Please navigate over to thunderride.org where you can enter that sweepstakes for the UTV. You can register for the ride. 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Join us on July 25th.
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1: Thanks for having me.
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15: Lows dip down to about 62. Tonight, under mainly clear skies, northeasterly winds at around 5 miles an hour. Cloudy skies with a few peaks of sun, with fog and spots early tomorrow. Highs level off around 81. Currently, 82.
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Ernest in the Speed Trap, KQ98 Tri-State's Country. It's Jesse. A neighborhood in Irvine, California had its second hazmat situation thanks to a science prodigy who was doing experiments in his garage. We'll get into it after Parker. It's KQ98.

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1: No, wait. 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
0: Rerouting. 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

0: KQ98, Tri-States Country. It is, of course, your speed trap. An Irvine, California neighborhood had its second hazmat situation thanks to a science prodigy. Back in February, FBI and hazmat crews responded to a home where it turned out a teenager who was about to graduate from a UC Irvine was conducting scientific experiments in his family's garage. Despite using household chemicals, the experiment was confiscated after being sealed in a barrel. The barrel was returned and the family moved into a different house in the neighborhood. 17-year-old Amelvin Fritz popped the lid on the experiment Tuesday, and the FBI and hazmat team again responded. The family's attorney says it's another big misunderstanding, leaving the family displaced from their home. It's going to be a long, hot summer full of unforgettable memories. 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

0: Shaboozy and Jelly Roll wrapping up your speed trap. KQ98 Tri-States Country. Jesse, that's going to do it for me. We'll hand things over to Backstage Country. Elena and Corey Kent hanging out this week, and that party starts at 6 o'clock. So have a great rest of your Thirsty Thursday. We'll see you right back here tomorrow. Take care. Bye-bye.
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6: 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The song's called Rocky Mountain Low. We have so much more for you guys.
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